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This is an emergency transmission from the Department of Musical Security. If you can hear this, you're not gone yet. The jam band has entered its 19th consecutive minute of the same song. A bald man in IBM glasses has begun explaining why the 1981 Rush bootleg from Montreal can only be appreciated through vintage tube amplifiers. A barefoot guy named Cosmic Jeff is reaching for your shoulder. Do not accept the tambourine. I repeat, do not accept the tambourine. Ignore the patchouli. Ignore the woman trying to sell you hand-dyed alpaca socks while explaining her spirit animal. There's only one extraction point. Oh my Goth with Lady Velvet, Mondays, 6 to 8 p.m.

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I'm Smiley Green. 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

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The Santa Cruz County Fair, September 16th through the 20th.

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0: again. 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

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Everything's great. I'm doing all right. Really, really, everything's fine. What? I'm doing all right. I'm doing all right.

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You deserve to be happy!

0: Thanks. You guys doing okay? Yeah. Thanks for coming. Hope you like Bird Dog and Dump.
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1: 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It's one of his songs called As the Crow Flies. 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

Well, you know that those cowbells, honey. That's me, Rosie Chalmers, Boulder Creek Community Radio Station, with Good Morning Monterey Bay, Monday through Friday, 7 to 9 a.m. We have some fun, we have some tunes, we have some trivia, we have some people. Who knows what we're going to have? It's always exciting to find out. Tune in yourself. Thanks.

Dig Those Blues. Well, there's more where that came from. Every Wednesday afternoon from 2 to 4 p.m. on the Blue Highway, it's your blues show with me, Trevor Blue. Let's jump, jive, and wham.

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That's Unburied Treasure, Monday nights, 10 to midnight. 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

0: 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What do you mean? I'm done.
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0: Oh, you didn't? Oh. Hey, this is Joe. 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

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It's a dreary downtown day. 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
1: That's right. They come in from all over the state, so tune in Sunday mornings at 11 a.m.
0: You all come back now, yeah?

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Have a great day and enjoy what's coming up next.

This is an emergency transmission from the Department of Musical Security. If you can hear this, you're not gone yet. The jam band has entered its 19th consecutive minute of the same song. A bald man in IBM glasses has begun explaining why the 1981 Rush bootleg from Montreal can only be appreciated through vintage tube amplifiers. A barefoot guy named Cosmic Jeff is reaching for your shoulder. Do not accept the tambourine. I repeat, do not accept the tambourine. Ignore the patchouli. Ignore the woman trying to sell you hand-dyed alpaca socks while explaining her spirit animal. There's only one extraction point. Oh my Goth with Lady Velvet, Mondays, 6 to 8 p.m.

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Friday is Andy Vargas, vocalist for Santana. 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

All right, Angel Olsen, they're loving you big time on KBCZ 89.3 FM, Boulder Creek Community Radio, serving all the San Lorenzo Valley from the skyline to the sea. This is Tina Davey with Sunday Morning Live, here with you every Sunday morning from 11 a.m. or thereabouts to noon with live guests at 11:30 a.m. Flying here solo today in Studio B, which I don't usually do this show in Studio B, but because I have my guests calling in today on the phone, I can do this over here. So Bruce Bellocchio, show producer Bruce Bellocchio, is out on assignment. So it's just me in here today, and I'll be speaking with members of Trestles, the band Trestles, one of the very cool bands we've got playing next Saturday at our music fest. Hope you're coming. And then at 11:45, we're going to check in with Kellen Coffis from the Coffis Brothers, who are headlining our event next Saturday at Music Fest. We're so excited. Really, we're getting all of our ducks in a row. I feel really good about it. I think we've got 14 vendors going to be out there, 4 different food vendors. The community has just really come together on this one. It's super fun. Valley Women's Club is doing the parking across the street. Masood has lent us his parking lot over there. The new owners of the Sawmill Restaurant reached out to us and say, hey, you can use our parking because we're not going to be open yet for another month. That's darn nice, isn't it? Boulder Creek Business Association is lending us some stop signs, some portable or handheld stop signs and yellow vests for the Valley Women's Club, who is going to cross people safely across Highway 9 to the park. So it's going to be a happening, and I hope you are planning on coming. Ticket sales are going good. You can do that at kbcz.org and get your ticket or tickets there. And save yourself a little bit of money. It'll be $20 for an adult if you walk in the door without a ticket. With a ticket, $15. Saving yourself $5 you can spend on any of the cool things that the vendors are going to be selling there or KBCZ. We got tie-dye t-shirts. We have a specialty Music Fest t-shirt. Very, very cool. All right. One little bit of news here. This is good. Highway 1 has been reopened after the timber fire had shut that down. They have 25% containment on that fire. So that is good news. They're going to still be doing retardant drops and water drops over there. But Highway 1 at Big Sur is now open. So that is good news there for sure. We love to see those containment numbers rise. All right, let's take a listen to some music here. 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We will be back in a few minutes.

0: All right, very cool. That's Trestles there with Having a Day. They're going to be playing at our Music Fest next Saturday, this coming Saturday. Yikes, it's upon us. They're a great band. They're a surf psych band, I think they called that music. Let's see. Trestles is a surf psych outfit out of Santa Cruz, California. So that's good that they're local here. They formed in 2021, and they do like 60s garage revivalists. So I was going to be talking to them this morning, but it doesn't look like I'm going to be talking to them over the phone now, unless they call in while I'm talking here. But that's great. So one of the reasons I like this band is they're very original sounding, and they have women in the band. Anytime there's women in the band, it's a good day for me. So I like that a lot. And they're just cool folks, so we will look forward to seeing them on Saturday out at Garahan Park. So let's take a look at our weather here. It looks like it's going to be a bit of a warm week ahead of us here. This KBCZ weather report is brought to you by the Santa Cruz County Fair, celebrating apple pies and starry skies, September 16th through the 20th. More information and tickets can be found at santacruzcountyfair.com. And let's see, the weather today is about 92 this afternoon is expected in Boulder Creek. Mostly cloudy overnight with a low of 56. Monday is forecast to be 89, and then up to 92 on Tuesday, 93 on Wednesday, and 91 on Thursday. So that's that. And let's look at Scotts Valley. You got about 82 this afternoon with mostly cloudy and skies, it looks like, and that's throughout the evening with a low of 56. Monday is forecast to be 79 in Scotts Valley with patchy fog in the morning, and then 82 is forecast for Tuesday, 84 on Wednesday, and 83 on Thursday for Scotts Valley. For you in Santa Cruz, you got about 78 degrees this afternoon with partly sunny skies. Looks like mostly cloudy tonight with haze, it says in the forecast. And then Monday is forecast to be 73 degrees in the afternoon, 79 on Tuesday for Santa Cruz, 81 on Wednesday, and Thursday on 80. No, not on 80. Thursday will be 80. That's being forecast for Santa Cruz. All right, there you have it. Let's take a little break here with some music, and we will be right back. 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
1: All right, welcome back. A few months ago, there was a book called Born on the 4th of July, and it was by a man named Ron Kovic, and I love the book a whole lot, and I'm going to do this for Ron. It's Darkness on the Edge of Town.

0: All right, there you have it. That's the Kaufis Brothers right there with Ramona. You're listening to KBCZ at 89.3 FM, Boulder Creek Community Radio, serving all the San Lorenzo Valley from the skyline to the sea. This is Sunday Morning Live here with you every Sunday morning from 11 a.m. to noon with a live guest at 11:30 a.m. normally. But this week, we have our guests over the phone. So I'm talking with the Kaufis Brothers today, Kellen Kaufis on the line. Hello, Kellen.
1: Hey, how are you doing?
0: Hi, I'm doing really good. Okay, so we're looking at your new album here, and I was just curious. So your title is Kaufis Brothers. It's your name sort of phonetically spelled out. Why did you feel the need to do that?
1: Well, we thought after five albums that we'd let it, you know, politely let everyone know the way that we think it's pronounced. It's sort of an, you know, a little joke, and that it's often pronounced Kaufis.
0: Is it?
1: Which Kaufis. So whatever, we had joked about making a t-shirt that said Kaufis, and then eventually we're like, why don't we just, it's an appropriate title for the album too. So yeah, it's you know, we weren't the first to do it. Leonard Skinner's debut album was the phonetic spelling of their name too.
0: That's right.
1: But yeah, it's just, you know, there has been confusion about it for many years now, and we thought after 14 or 15 years we could let everyone know.
0: You're going to lay down the law on this. Now listen, so you got two songwriters in your band. That's you and your brother, I assume?
1: Yeah, that's right.
0: That's great. And so you have six albums, like you said, and more than 1,000 shows under your belt there. And so the other folks in your band is Kyle Poppin on guitar, Aiden Collins on bass, and Corey Graves on drums. Is this the same lineup you've had for a while?
1: Yeah, it's not the entirety of, you know, Kyle, who grew up in Ben Lomond with us, has been in the band since its beginning. Mm-hmm. Aiden joined in 2014. Okay. And then Corey joined in 2020. So, you know, now with this lineup, it's 6 years. But even, you know, the four of us have been together for 12 years. So, it's, you know, we've traveled a lot together and played a lot together, and, yeah, I'm very proud of that.
0: Yeah.
1: We've been able to keep it all together.
0: And it's not an easy thing to do. You know, keeping a band together is like keeping a family together. It's pretty difficult. And the fact that you guys can be together and work together like this, and it's pretty close quarters sometimes when you guys are traveling around, I imagine.
1: Extremely.
0: Yeah, so it's nice that you can get along with each other well. Tell me about some of your last gigs or what, anything that you guys have been doing that's noteworthy.
1: Yeah, well, most recently Jamie and I just got back home a couple days ago from rafting the Middle Fork of the Salmon River in Idaho.
0: Oh my gosh.
1: Yeah, it's a very, very cool trip that we've been doing the last 6 years with our friend Tim Bloom, where we, you know, we go along with a, you know, group of guests and then play music kind of campfire style each night. And this was the sixth year we've done that. So it's a really cool trip that we just spent 6 days on the river. And prior to that, we, what did we do? We did something. We've just kind of been around. You know, we did a big tour in July going through the Northwest, Montana, and Idaho, and Oregon, and Washington. We just kind of played around, you know, California a bit too. So,
0: sure.
1: But yeah, I'm just getting back from river time and adjusting to that, but looking forward to being back in our, you know, home area this coming week.
0: Totally. Now, when you're on the river, you say you're on the river, so this is like one of these white water rafting trips kind of thing, is it? Jeez.
1: Yeah.
0: So I know those trips. I used to know a woman, a water woman, and she was on like a, it would be level number 5. I think, is that true? Are there 5 levels to a river?
1: I believe that's correct. Like a class 5 rapid would be like potentially the most, you know, dangerous or.
0: And where do you guys fall? Where do you guys fall?
1: So this river, it changes depending on water level, if it's high water, low water. But we went through several class threes, a lot of class twos. sometimes you're just, you know, on a big oar boat with a guide rowing you. And sometimes if you want, you can jump in your own little inflatable kayak. So we do a little bit of both. And then the guitars and stuff, they go on a bigger boat that's all secure and yeah, with dry bags and everything.
0: You put your brother's Wurlitzer keyboard on the anywhere near that water, we're gonna have a problem.
1: He usually plays a melodica, which is a more portable instrument, but he brought this little electric small keyboard that has a pretty cool Wurlitzer sound. So I don't know, we mess around with it every time, but it all stays safe and dry.
0: Yes, good. It's very good. Now, so you're playing at our music fest. You're headlining our music fest here, and we're so happy about that because, you know, you guys are local guys and, you know, Big Bri really well, and we're just super excited to have you guys there. And so that's going to be this coming Saturday. You're going to be headlining in the afternoon. And so thank you so much for doing that. And we actually have some cool t-shirts. Did you see our music fest t-shirt?
1: I did. Yeah. We're very excited to be doing it. And yeah, Nick, I think that was the design.
0: Yes. Yes. So you've worked with him before.
1: Yeah. We just started working with him in the last year and he's just so good.
0: Isn't he neat?
1: And I've been seeing more of his work around recently. It's very, very cool. So yeah, we grew up in Ben Lomond. So the San Lorenzo Valley is home to us.
0: Yeah.
1: And we're big supporters of radio as well. So, this is, we're very excited to be asked to do this.
0: All right. Well, I'm going to play a song of yours while I let you go. And thank you so much for talking with me today, Kellen. Great pleasure. And we will see you next Saturday at Music Fest.
1: Of course. Can't wait. I'll see you. See you at Garahan.
0: All right. You bet. Take care, Kellen. Thanks a lot. Bye-bye. Bye. All right. That's Kellen Coffus there. And I know how to say Coffus. I know. And so they'll be there next Saturday at Music Fest. Get your tickets now at kbcz.org. We're going to have some great time there. Here's a song from the Coffus Brothers called Do You Want To? I don't know. Do you?

All right, Koffis Brothers there on KBCZ, 89.3 FM, Boulder Creek Community Radio, serving all the San Lorenzo Valley from the skyline to the sea. Well, that does it for me here today with Sunday Morning Live. We will not be here next Sunday because we will be heavily recuperating from Music Fest. So Bruce and I are taking that day off. So coming up later today, we've got Sam the Ram coming in at 3 o'clock to do the musical Jungle. I was going to do my ape impersonation, but I'll spare you. But I do like doing it. Okay, so he's Musical Jungle from 3 to 5. You don't know what you're going to find in that jungle. Could be anything. Might bite. You don't know. And then 6 o'clock, 6 to 8 p.m. is Indie Mindy with Indie Mindy's Messy Middle. She's 90s alternative music from 6 to 8 p.m. Lots of great different programming here. Thanks so much for listening. Thanks for buying the tickets to Music Fest. Keep doing that, everybody. And we'll see you soon. Take care. Tina Davies signing out.

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Hey girl, come inside. Oh, you're not gonna stay? 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

0: It has been spoken, when life gives you lemons, make lemonade. 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

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We're all over the place, from the skyline to the sea, everything in between. And welcome to the 243rd edition of this program. Getting it started there with the Pink Fairies. Underground psychedelic band. It's the kind of album that I remember when I got it, I guess in my early 20s. It was so mind-boggling great, and at the same time, the Nike shoe company was doing a thing with Just Do It or something like that. But thank goodness they never used that song. It's still a very underground song. You might have heard Henry Rollins do it. He had an album called Do It, and he did that track. Henry Rollins is about to put out another book, and he also is very involved in a new, well, kind of debut box set of the Cramps, Gravest Gravy, that's coming out, I think, this week. From the early album, of course, other tracks that were not on the debut album, all produced by, not actually, I'm wrong. A lot of it is, though, produced by Alex Chilton. You want to check that out. Maybe Sam the Ram will save up some pennies and invest in having that box set, and they'll share it with you if that happens. As you know, we're all going to be hanging out next Saturday during the KBCZ Music Fest. 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Just go to kbcz.org. It's very easy to navigate. Also, about all the swag we'll have, great t-shirts. Let's hear it for Nikki Gaston and his design for our 10-year anniversary limited edition shirt, which will definitely be a talk about thing next Saturday. Phone number here is 831-703-4420. Text line for Sam the Ram is 831-278-0854. And if you believe in it, the chat is up and running on our website. Wow, I've been hearing such great stuff here on our community non-commercial radio station. And again, 10 years old. This next week, got to be there on Saturday, all right? Find me. Say hello. I'm going to be down by the stage helping out with Big Bri and DJ Darren Lee, who's the stage manager. We're going to have our record booth. We're going to have different DJs playing music between the bands, and some of those DJs are going to bring vinyl, so we'll have two 1200s there ready to roll. All right, as you know, it's Sunday, so you don't have to pay for parking in most places, and that means here in the jungle, long sets. Weather and traffic at some point. But do remember, there's a full overnight closure on Highway 9 near Boulder Creek, set to take place on Monday, August 24th, right up there at Kings Creek. Gonna get this set of music.

is the sound of my brain. Then I said, this is the sound of my brain on Don Henley.

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0: This is Phil Donahue. Unfortunately, the lyrics to Brother, Can You Spare a Dime, the anthem of the Depression, still ring true today for multitudes of homeless men, women, and children. This year, the first national fundraising effort to help the homeless will be launched on November 18th. It'll be known as Brother, Can You Spare a Dime Day. And everybody can be a part of this effort. Here's how you can help. 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

Listen, people, you gotta listen to KBCZ all the time, 7 days a week. What? Over 50 weeks a year, yeah. Wonderful stuff going on here. Community radio at its best. We've just finished that long set of music there with the Staple Singers. It's interesting. I heard the Staple Singers earlier today on KBCZ, which is always fine. I'm just having this bromance with Pop Staples this summer, so anytime I hear his band, it's good for me. Of course, on the Stax label, Be What You Are was the name of that track, again, with vocals almost entirely led by Pop Staples. And barely hear Mavis in the background. Before that, Robert Palmer covering the Kinks on a great album on Island Records. Executive producer Chris Blackwell, Michael and Randy Brecker. Also have Bill Payne on keyboards from Little Feet. Lots of great players on this album, as you expect on a Robert Palmer album from 1978, his fourth album on Island. You Really Got Me. Margie Joseph, also on the Stax label. Can't Get Enough of Memphis. Maybe I'm just getting brainwashed for listening on Fridays to the station and Big Bri's playing all this great soul music, which I enjoy a lot. Marjorie Joseph again, kind of obscure there. Sweeter Tomorrow was the name of that track. Then we had Phil Donahue. Remember him on his NBC television show, which was very provocative in some ways back in the day, sort of like The Jungle. Talking about a program that is, I don't think, in existence anymore, just a reminder, a time capsule. Brother, Can You Spare a Dime? We had Bill Callahan, or called his outfit Smog, but it's really all about him. Grew up in Maryland. He's around 60 years old now. He's done a lot of great music, a lot of lo-fi stuff, a lot of great solo albums with his name, Bill Callahan. Going out to DJ Stir Fry, that was Dress Sexy at My Funeral from the Dongs of Salvation release. Before that, we had Sacred Pause out of Scotland, Glasgow, Scotland to be exact. They started out around 2013, two women doing it right with the drums and the guitar. They haven't put out that much stuff over the years, but it's all strong. You might want to check it out. Sacred Pause is the name of the outfit. And their 2017 release, Strike a Match, is really fun. Empty Body was the name of that track. Some warm, tingly feeling Beavis Frawn before that. From 2004, off the release Hit Squad, the Beavis Frawn going strong to this day, putting out great pop music. Flood Warning was the name of that track. Had a conversation with Kemper, you know, my dad calls in every week from Tryon, North Carolina. And he recently watched a documentary about the Eagles, and we had a long discussion about them. And it's all tongue-in-cheek, but it made me think about the Mojo Nixon song, which you heard, Don Henley, Must Die, off the Otis release from 1986.
from 1974. We did have The Sweet from Desolation Boulevard. That was the B-side of the song, The 16s, Burn on the Flame. San Francisco before that, Mabuhay Gardens, kind of band, The Nuns. Getting Straight was the name of that track. We started it all off in 1980, south of London, The Chords, with the first track off their debut album and only album, So Far Away, Maybe Tomorrow. Wow. We get to do that right here at KBCZ. We get to do whatever we want. We get to play anything we want. We can be very creative. And that's what I want in a non-commercial radio station. And that's why I've been here for the last 10 years. And I'm really looking forward to, again, hanging out with all of you. The KBCZ Music Fest over at Garahan Park, just north of town. You've been hearing about it. You know what to do. Get those discount tickets. Tina Davey had members of the Koffis Brothers, our headliner for the show, on her show, Sunday Morning Live. How about we do some weather and traffic? Before we do that, before I forget, remember that travelers on Highway 9 near Boulder Creek will encounter a full overnight closure Monday, August 24th. The highway will be closed overnight Monday, August 24th from 8 p.m. to 6 a.m. at Kings Creek Bridge from Poole Drive to Primavera Old County Highway as crews set 100-foot long precast concrete girders for the southbound portion of the new bridge. This closure and work were originally set to take place in late July. Following the placement of the girders, work will continue 24/7 at the Kings Creek Bridge until the bridge is totally done with poured cement. That work is expected to be completed by Saturday, August 29th. This KBCZ traffic report is brought to you by Travis Martin Plumbing, located in Boulder Creek and serving Santa Cruz and the surrounding areas. There's more online at travismartinplumbing.com, or the phone number is 831-461-4300. Thanks to Travis Martin Plumbing, let's talk about the traffic. It says here at Cruise 511, no issues at all anywhere unless you are unfortunately leaving the area on 17 going north from Lexington Hills into Los Gatos. It's heavy. That's really all I need to tell you about. Just be safe out there, and daytime driving lights are appreciated. Show people you care. Speaking of traffic, last night I went to San Jose with DJ Stir Fry. Went to the California Theater to see Marc Maron perform live. Special show, special place. Wow, the California Theater. Just feel so honored to go into a place like that. Looking forward to reading more about the history of that gem of the theater that's not really that far away. But the show was really good. Uplifting, provocative, jungle style. Before we go any further, let's get down with it when it comes to weather. This KBCZ weather report is brought to you by the Santa Cruz County Fair, celebrating apple pies and starry skies, September 16th through the 20th. More information and tickets can be found at SantaCruzCountyFair.com. And the weather is today A+. If there's anything that I really needed to tell you, let's see what it would be.
Tonight it's going to be around 51 degrees, got up to around 90 here in Boulder Creek in the inner valleys of Santa Cruz County. Tomorrow, around 73 degrees during the day, 53 at night, partly cloudy skies, same thing, maybe a little warmer on Tuesday, drifting in and out, the same on Wednesday and Thursday. Unfortunately, Friday and Saturday and Sunday, they're talking about 69 degrees, 66 degrees in there, you know. But we'll keep each other warm in the park. Something tells me that, well, it's going to be warmer than what they say it's going to be. That's weather for you here in the Musical Jungle with Sam the Ram on KBCZ. Let's see. 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You are nominating your station as well. Really excited to see tons of excited faces in Garahan Park. We still have over an hour of rock and roll and what have you. Indy Mindy will be up as usual at 6 o'clock for Indy Mindy's Messy Middle. Then we get this next set of music started with a band called Gramm. G-R-A-M-M-E. It's a cult London post-punk disco funk band formed in 1995. Heavily influenced by the New York no wave and British post-punk scene. It's a lot of fun. It's very KBCZ. Thanks for being in the jungle.

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Less than a week for our music extravaganza at Garahan Park. You don't want to miss the fest. But of course I'm going to tell you that. But really, I am so excited. I know a lot of people have put a lot of time into making sure that this is going to be one of the best events possible by the mighty KBCZ 89.3 FM, kbcz.org. Here in the jungle, we just heard some music from Martin Carthy with his sidekick Dave Swarbrick all over the violin. If it wasn't for non-commercial radio, I don't think I'd ever would have known about Martin Carthy and Dave Swarbrick. Through the years in my life, I always hunted down, where are the underground, non-commercial, grassroots radio stations? And Martin Carthy was always a big part of some of those stations. Sort of, but different than Fleetwood Mac, which, of course, has a, you know, top 40 feel at times, but other times, you never know. That was Brushes, Never Going Back Again, a play on a track on the Rumors album that came off a expanded edition CD package of Rumors from 1976. Classic stuff from Lambert. You know what I'm going to say, Lambert, Hendrix, and Ross. That's Dave Lambert, John Hendrix, and Annie Ross. What a powerhouse vocal trio. Things Ain't What They Used to Be from 1960. Around the same time, no, much later actually, but somebody was very popular at that time, but then went super hippie and scary in some people's eyes. Bobby Darin, Maybe We Can Get It Together, from his Songs from Big Sur album. Was so happy to hear Tina Davies say earlier on the Sunday morning live show that the containment of the fire, the timber fire in Big Sur, is at a point where one is open from end to end. And that's good for everybody. Thank you for all the people involved with making sure everybody's safe, and that the fire is not spreading any more than it has. Maybe We Can Get It Together. That's definitely an anthem. I think that's a track that I'm going to probably put on my list of favorite songs for this year, even though it's from yesteryear. Speaking of yesteryear, we had some Tex Rubinitz from the Washington, D.C. area. Great rockabilly artist. Never got his due. Tex Rubinitz. Bad Boy was the name of that track. The one and only Everly Brothers before that with The Price of Love. And then we also did play some ZZ Top. As you probably heard, we did lose Frank Beard, the drummer of the band from Frankston, Texas. He was in Richmond, Texas just the other day when he went to the other side. Here's to Frank Beard. Always enjoyed that song and that album that it came out on, Brown Sugar. ZZ Top from 1970. Skip Spence behind my voice right now. I couldn't have picked that any better. You get lucky sometimes. We did have the Ed Cobb song, Good Guys Don't Always Wear White,
interpreted by Minor Threat out of Washington, D.C. in the mid-80s. We were talking about Henry Rollins earlier in the show, also out of the same scene of Washington, D.C. in the 80s. From 1976 from Washington, D.C., we did have Artful Dodger with Hey Boys. Then we were out on the coast again in the L.A. area with the Ashes of Spirit. JoJo Gunn is the band. Bite Down Hard is just one of their risky titles of albums during their tenure. We had Deep Purple, which I think I heard are on some kind of reunion tour right now. For no particular reason, I wanted to hear Cry Free. That's our special Roger Glover remix from the album In Rock. And we started it all off with Graham with Like You was the name of that track on the Rough Trade imprint from 1999. 442 right here with us together. I don't really want to talk too much because I just want to jam, you know? I want to be on your back deck with you right now or wherever you are in a field. I'll close my eyes. I don't have to see what you're doing, but I just want to be there with you. And that's what we try to do here on Sunday afternoons in the Musical Jungle soundtrack to nowhere. Again, that's why Skip Spence is playing behind my voice. Great 12-string version of Diana from the Or album or the Or Deluxe album. Twenty more minutes to get in trouble. Let's get going. How about we hear one of the best post-punk bands ever? You decide that. Upairs is the name of the band. They would blow these bands that you hear about all the time on, you know, K80s or K New Wave and whatnot. This band was the best. I don't know why. Maybe they pushed the envelope a little too hard. Females and males playing together. They're tight. Upairs, it's here in the jungle with Sam the Ram.

KBCZ Boulder Creek. That's where we're going to end it today for the 243rd edition of this show, The Musical Jungle. We'll be with you next week and we'll talk about all the highlights of the KBCZ Music Fest, where I'm going to be hanging out with you, right? So I'll just be mentioning all of your names a week from today because we were hanging out at Garahan Park all day next Saturday, the 29th of August. Remember, tickets are cheaper, $5 cheaper, if you get them in advance on our website, kbcz.org. The Kaufis Brothers, Trestles, Squidrow Orchestra, and the Mother Corn Shuckers in reverse order. It's going to be so much fun. Craft beer, craft food. Oh, can't wait for this one. 10-year anniversary, you know where to go. Be there. One thing I can recommend, hey, maybe you could take the bus. The bus stops at the Mountain Store across the street from Garahan Park. So maybe you want to park somewhere further south if you're coming from down south and jump on a bus and just groove through the day and have some time driving away where you're not behind the wheel. Leave it to somebody else. And so that means you'll have that much more fun at the KBCZ Music Fest. I will see you then. Again, Indie Mindy will be up in an hour.